On the text line. Ooh, Lucy, good thing I'm working from home so I can dance to this one. Oh, yes, that one brought to you by Tentacle Terry and Nicole Inara.

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So good. Troye Sivan, Rush. We're going to do a big old throwback very soon. I've got one of the new ones from Egoism on the way as well. Great Sydney act. Let's start here. Anima, Joji. It's beautiful.

0: right here on Triple J. What are you doing? Are you somewhere where you can turn this all the way up?
1: Absolutely. I'm working from home. Ready to go.
0: The dream, babe. Let's go.
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1: Hello, this is Genesis Owusu, and my record, Red Star Woo and the Worldwide Scourge, is the feature album all of this week on Triple J. This song is called The Worldwide Scourge. It's essentially the most concise summation of my mindset in making the album, and I hope you feel something from it.
0: Bad Language, coming up. Triple J.

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I've been running this rap game since I was 20 years old. I hung with the worst of them. 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I'm bossing up. 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We like the U in the 80s. Back to back. Set a track. Hit the lick. 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

0: I do is win from DJ Khaled. 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
1: Yeah, I keep them up here.
0: Still to this day.
1: Me, I keep them up here for sure.
0: We keep, they stay up. We also heard from Lily Allen, LDN.
1: LDN.
0: 21 Guns, Green Day. That was your trio of dips, everyone.
1: That's right. I hope you ate up well. You cleaned it all up. But there is one theme tying it all together. And we asked you guys to get your guesses in on 0439 757 555. I'm seeing some funny guesses in here.
0: Yeah.
1: This one from Dan and Manly saying, is the theme a millennial with the Orcs?
0: Hey.
1: Not correct,
0: sir.
1: And not nice, Dan.
0: And not true,
1: come on,
0: I am
1: now.
0: Gen Z and I did have the Orcs.
1: And
0: with
1: so
0: that
1: am
0: one.
1: And so am
0: and
1: I.
0: So are you,
1: and
0: Phil.
1: I am also that as well. Cydia in Melbourne saying, are they all in the soundtrack to

0: You're listening to Triple J Drive. It's Frankie and Phil with you. And with us right now, we have two names who are holding it down when it comes to Australian pop. They're also playing tonight at Tumbalong Park, kicking off the festivities for Vivid Sydney this year. We are joined by Lyric. And also, we got more right here too. Guys.
1: Oh. Thank you for coming in.
0: What's going on? How are you?
2: Thanks for having us.
1: We're good. Thank you for having us.
0: You guys just got to Sydney yesterday. Mm-hmm. From Queensland?
1: Yeah.
0: Have you been to Vivid before?
1: I have when I was very, very young. So I barely remember it. So I'm excited to be back. But yeah.
0: All right.
2: Okay, right.
0: And what about you, Maura?
2: I've never been.
0: Okay. Yeah. Do you have any ideas of what you're going to be expecting this weekend?
2: I'm expecting Utopia.
0: Utopia? Okay.
2: Sydney transforms into Utopia.
1: Expectations are high there, for sure.
0: Perfect way to describe that.
1: Got a lot of lights going on, you know, for Sydney, Vivid, all lights across the city. Do you have any own kind of light shows planned for the show tonight?
2: I have a really awesome lighting tech called Naui, and she and I put a lot of effort into the lighting for our shows. Oh. So, yeah, and we're doing a couple of things a little bit differently tonight. I don't know if they'll be discernible to people that don't come to that many shows, but, yeah, I'm excited.
1: That's super exciting, yeah. You know, there's, you guys will be sharing the stage tonight. Is this the first time you're performing together? Is there a duet in the cards potentially?
3: Ooh, it's actually not the first time we performed together. I opened for Mulrat, like, probably like 3 years ago now. Is it like the end of 2023? And it was like one of my first ever gigs I played with a band. It was on the Gold Coast. It was really cute. It was
2: that was really awesome. Cool.
3: Yeah, it was a really great day.
0: Did you guys have a nice like reunion like in preparation of today, like 3 years ago? Like, wow.
2: And this is our reunion.
0: It's actually today.
3: Really, really awesome.
0: Because
3: like,
0: right now.
3: Yeah, well, literally when I played that gig, I was like, I think it was like the third time I'd ever played with bands. So I was so nervous, but like, you were so nice. You were so lovely. And you were so, I remember you that day and you like gave me this whole pep talk. And I was like, oh, you're the sweetest.
2: Yeah, you killed it too.
0: Yeah. Well, look, when it comes to Vivid, I mean, you know, us being from Sydney, I'm like familiar with it. I've been around the block. But the one thing that I, you know, outside of the light shows, there's a whole bunch of like food stalls that are there. Like last year, there was one that was doing butter chicken toasties and I went straight for it. Like even before I went and checked out all the lights. I know you guys have got to prep for the show tonight. I don't know what your pre-show routines are, but is there anything outside of the light shows that you're trying to check out while you're here for Vivid?
3: I mean, there are so many awesome, like, music artists playing. Just, like, there's a massive, like, live music sector of this festival, which I think is such an awesome thing.
1: And the free, and it's free show tonight as well, and all ages.
2: Yes.
1: How do those shows differ, usually?
2: I love playing free all ages shows.
1: Really? Sick.
2: And especially because I really remember being under 18 and being obsessed with music and how frustrating it was to not have that many things to go to. Anytime there was any free show or any all ages show, I would 100% be there. Mm. And so I'm always so excited to be able to have young people at a gig.
1: You guys are holding it down in Australian pop right now. Who were some of your favourites growing up in Aussie pop?
3: Ooh. At the moment, over the past few years, I love Greta Ray. I think she's really good. She's like been a big inspiration for all of my music. I would say she's like my favourite current Aussie pop girl. She's awesome.
0: What about you, Morat?
2: OG Aussie pop for me. Yeah, Veronica's and Kylie.
1: Yeah.
0: Veronica's and Kylie.
1: Have you watched the new doco yet?
2: Not yet.
1: Neither have I. I'm pretty excited.
2: I'm really excited.
1: She looks really good.
2: I toured with Kylie last year. It was crazy.
1: Wow.
2: And so I'm very excited to watch the doco.
1: What was she like?
2: So cool and nice, and she's quite a teensy tiny lady too.
1: I've heard that she's very
0: she's
1: small.
0: Really?
1: My dad met her once and was like shocked about how tiny she was.
0: She doesn't strike me as like I've
2: she's
0: seen her
2: as such an icon.
0: Yeah, I don't
2: she's
0: even
2: a
0: think
2: powerhouse.
0: About it.
2: Yeah, and when she's up on stage as well, it's like she looks like she runs the planet.
0: Really?
2: Well. She has the most incredible walk. Like when she's walking down the runway on stage, you can't look away. I love her.
0: Mm. Oh my God. I think they call it aura these days, I'm pretty sure. She's got all of the aura.
2: Oh yes.
1: Kylie aura. We should all take a page out of Kylie's aura book.
0: Kylie aura. Well, look, you guys have to prep for the show, but before we let you go, we would like to try a little game that we tested out on the show yesterday. You guys cool sticking around for the game?
2: Mm-hmm. Absolutely.
0: Let's do it. Let's stick around. More with Morat and Lyric here on Triple J Drive.

0: You're back here on Drive. It's Frankie and Phil with you, also joined by Lyric and Morat ahead of their show tonight for Vivid Sydney at Tumbalong Park. But let's get serious. I know you guys got a show tonight, but let's be serious for once right now. Frankie, you want to test this game?
1: I thought of this game now 2 nights ago when I was going to sleep. I go to sleep watching a show every night, mm-hmm. and I had my eyes closed and I was thinking, if I didn't know what this show was, could I guess what it was if I didn't know? I thought, oh, this would be a fun game. Played it with Phil yesterday. We actually went off. Text line was going crazy.
0: The other thing is, though, is that I'm not a TV guy. Like, I don't really watch binge series or TV shows or anything like that. So I was like, why the hell would you put me in this spot to make me look like an idiot?
1: And I'm also like, okay, Lyric and Morat probably would. They're both like Aussie pop girls around pop culture. You brought back the Veronicas, so I thought maybe they would know. Do you have any shows that you love that you binge watch, either of you?
2: I've always been a big fan of Stranger Things. I've watched that one since it came out.
0: What did you think of the finish to it?
2: I think it was okay. I think I liked the first seasons a bit better, but it's still like my favorite show ever. I was so happy with it. Yeah.
1: Okay.
0: Morat, what about you?
3: I don't watch stuff.
0: What do you watch? Well, what are you doing when in between shows, when you're on your wind down time? Are you on YouTube? Are you watching vlogs and stuff?
3: I like YouTube, but I don't know. I don't really ever go I want to watch something right now. I like to read and I like to look for really specific vintage clothing items online.
1: Oh, nice.
0: Honestly, touching grass. Good.
1: That is touching grass for 26.
3: But I'm excited for this game. Okay, I actually was wondering, could we customize our buzzers?
1: Yeah, of course
0: let's
1: you can.
0: Hear it. Do you want to test it out now?
3: Mine's going to be like this. Meow.
1: Okay,
0: we've got a meow for Mora. Lyric, anything from you?
2: Bum, bum, bum.
0: Bum, bum, bum.
1: Okay. I like this. So basically we'll play each of you a grab. We'll go two rounds.
0: Right. Okay.
1: But we can do a third one. We can chuck that in.
0: Oh.
1: And then so if you know what the show is, just buzz in.
2: Okay.
1: Go.
4: Please don't tell me that you've roped Jeremy into a world of crazy.
5: I had no choice.
6: Selena needs a cure.
5: All right.
4: So you can turn her back into the girl that's still in love with you.
2: Bum, bum, bum.
0: Lyrics.
2: Yes, I do know the show. I loved it growing up. That one is The Vampire Diaries.
1: Correct.
2: Yeah.
0: Yes. Oh, my days. All right. We're off to a great start. All right. You did say that you were a fan of the show. So, so we got that down pat. All right. 1-0 to Lyric.
1: Okay, let's go. Second grab now.
0: Ready?
7: I heard the cops took Hannah to the police station today.
8: Wait, you don't think she'd ever talk about
7: the Jenna thing? We made a promise.
2: Meow.
0: Ooh. Meow.
2: Is that Pretty Little Liars?
1: Yes!
0: Oh, my days. Okay, we have to go to a third one now. We can't end it on this. We have to go to the third one now. This is serious here on Dribble J Drive.
1: And I feel like the last one is, I'm not going to give any spoilers, but it's very...
3: Everyone is freaking out.
0: Everyone, take a deep breath, guys. Right. Test those buzzers one more time for me.
2: Meow.
0: All right, here we go. A tiebreaker, show number 3.
9: Man, your shoulders are slippery.
10: Maybe it's all that oil you slather on your legs.
11: Maybe if you had some hair on your chest, I wouldn't be sliding all over the place.
10: Okay, let's just go. Let's just go. Come on.
0: Oh. Bit of quiet in the studio. We don't know what it is.
1: That? Phil, do you even know what it is?
0: Don't ask me that, Frank. What the hell? You know I don't know what that is.
3: Oh, my God.
0: Did I hear an accent in that? I didn't even know what it is.
1: No, I don't think there was, besides American.
0: Oh, okay. I thought there was an Australian accent in there. I was going to say H2O just had water, but all good, guys. Don't worry about me. It's not my game.
1: Would have been a good one, though.
0: What are we saying? Do we want to just Hail Mary, I guess?
2: Throw stuff out there. Was it Summer I Turned Pretty?
1: Correct.
0: No way! Wow. What's the name of this game? Do we have a name?
1: I just called it TV game.
0: The winner of TV game.

Hockey Dad with Join the Club, which is what I said to Frankie before she came through and hit Frankie's five. It's Triple J Drive with Frankie and Phil. And look, we are at the pointy end of Frankie's five. Frankie has come through and shared her list of worst times of the day. This is the original list as it stands, coming in at number five, 6 p.m. Number four, 3:30 p.m. Number three, 3 a.m. Number two, 6:30 a.m. And number one, the worst time of all, 4:30 p.m.

0: Teen Juices and the Gene Teasers here on Triple J. You're listening to Drive with Frankie and Phil. I've had a big week. Phil turning 31 on Monday. Very exciting.
1: God.
0: But now it's time to pass it over to Dave Marchese with the shake-up.
2: Hello.
1: Hi, Dave.
3: Hi. What's going on? Big just celebrations.
4: Big celebrations,
0: big cellies.
4: My friend.
3: Big celebrations. And a big week, can I say? Congratulations.
0: Oh, thank you.
3: On a massive week. A huge one.
1: It looks like a big celebration next door.
3: You know what? It always is for the shake-up. A little bit of this, a little bit of that. We're talking the enhanced games. We're talking Donald Trump apparently not going to his son's wedding this weekend because he's got a bit on, he says.
1: Busy man.
3: I want to know the biggest excuse, the most rogue excuse people have given to get out of a family event, because I know they're out there.
1: Okay.
3: So all of that and a whole bunch more.
1: Enjoy.
0: Thank you.
3: Say ya.
5: Every billionaire is a douche.

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I just need a drink and a rushdown. When my team's in a place, it's shut down. I'ma ride on a wave to the sundown. Painting looking like a touchdown. When my haters getting vexed, calm up now. I went up in my kettle, but

Wait. Yes, you are in the mix with Shantan Wantan Ichiban. This is Triple J House Party. Getting your weekend officially underway. And in that section, we started off with new music from Young Franco. That one came out last week. He's teamed up with Rico Dan for a track called Champion Sound. And shout out to Charlotte, who says, loving this one. It says, absolute banger, about to start my night in Bris Vegas. Let's go. Just after that track, we played a UKG remix of Justin Bieber. New tune from Wax Off.

0: Yeah, it's a bit of a doof, ravey version of Alexis Jordan, Happiness, put together by Center Court. All right, you are with Shantan. This is Triple J House Party. On the line, I have Gina in Cronulla. Is that right?
1: Yes, that's correct.
0: And look, what are you up to this weekend? What's going on this weekend?
1: I'm going to a bit of a grand opening at a pub tomorrow with the girls. Going to get some drinks. I think they've got some jelly shots on arrival, actually.
0: Amazing. I love a good jelly shot. And look, you wanted to hear some Ketama. Ketama gets you fired up every time you hear it. Well, you did see Ketama once, though, but didn't quite get you fired up. What was it like when you saw Ketama?
1: It was unreal from sitting down in my seat next to my friend, interrupting our conversation.
0: So you didn't so you saw Ketama, but you didn't realize it was playing. But you were a fan of Ketama.
1: No, not at all. I knew he was playing before, and then it just like totally.
0: So you were seeing Dom Dolla. You didn't realize Ketama was on the lineup, and you didn't realize till like the last moments of his set that it was him. Is that right?
1: Absolutely.
0: But you're having a good yap, yeah.
1: It was a good yap, and it was good to have that background music.
0: All right. Well, look, you wanted to hear "Pretty Green Eyes" by Ketama. I've got the new Ketama. I'm going to be playing that later on in the show. But what is it about this track that you like?
1: I just love it. It just gets me fired up. It's good. I listen to it at the gym, in the car, like anywhere.
0: All right, let's get into it. Well, have an amazing weekend.
1: Thanks, Shantan.
0: Enjoy those jello shots.
1: Thank you, I will. Bye.
0: Take care. See ya.

Yes, sounds like Kwame with Who Dat, teaming up with Phil Fresh, who you may know as a Triple J presenter, who's been filling in on, you know, Arvo as usual on the weekends. That was when he's rapped. He needs to rap more because I really vibe with his rapping. Also in there, we heard some Kendrick, some Olivia Dean, Keisha Cole, Nicki, New Drake, and some Kalani in that section. All right, joining me on the line, I have M. You're driving from Nowra to Sydney.

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1: Double R with the factory rims. I got the 90 to years, the version of the bribe isn't really a threat.
0: It's got to the point that I don't even care. I got jewels in a safe that I don't even wear.
1: Bro, I'd do it for some shoes and some clothes. You'll see what it'll do for a necklace. Right.

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Shawty was so with your lifestyle, you're moving too loosely. I thought you was bold. 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
1: Oh my goodness gracious, Concetta. It's a big old week on Breakfast. It all kicks off on Monday. We're chatting to the big dog himself, Hunnam & Kynes.
2: Then on Tuesday, we'll be speaking to one of our favourite girlies, Juvelu.
1: Cannot wait for that. 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
1: Yes, we will. Normally we'd play a little snippet of her song, but the week is so packed that we don't have time to play any of her song in this little promo. So sue me, I wanna be wanted. You get it. It's gonna be sick. Big ol' week.
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0: morning, it's Will Howard Evans with Triple J News. Australia is calling on Israel to stop its takeover of the West Bank. Laura Tingle has more.
1: In recent months, Israel has accelerated its takeover of the

Oof, that was Matt Corby covering Tame Impala's Dracula, of course, coming through for Like a Virgin on Friday morning and Conchetta and Lucas show. Did you know that is Matt Corby's fourth Like a Virgin? He's probably I don't know how he feels going into the studio now, because it's so nerve-wracking for so many artists getting in there, performing it on a Friday morning and stuff like that. And he's previously covered acts like Tina Arena, The Black Keys, of course, who could forget, and TLC. And this time he put like that kind of soulful spin on Tame Impala's Dracula. And being one of the most experienced people on earth when it comes to Like a Virgins, you might be surprised to hear, like, because of like,

Well, if you're doing a 9-to-5 job, right, you're already out of there by 4 p.m. I mean, come on, let's go. This is Cosmo's Midnight and Rule. It'll take you to the news headlines. See you on the other side.